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1: 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It's me, Trisha. 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

0: 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This is Glenn Washington talking. Bless it. Love it.
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0: I was on the outskirts of a little southern town, trying to reach my destination before the sun went down. The old CB was blaring away on channel 19 when there came a little boy's voice on the radio line. And he said, "Breaker 19, is anyone there? Come on back, truckers, and talk to Teddy Bear." Well, I keyed the mic and I said, "You got it, Teddy Bear." And the little boy's voice came back on the air. "Appreciate the break. Who we got on that end?" I told him my handle.
1: We are
0: then he began.
1: Trendsetters. Trendsetters. Not copycats.
0: I was on the outskirts of a little southern town, trying to reach my destination before the sun went down. The old CB was blaring away on channel 19 when there came a little boy's voice on the radio line. And he said, "Breaker 19, is anyone there? Come on back, truckers, and talk to Teddy Bear." Well, I keyed the mic and I said, "You got it, Teddy Bear." And the little boy's voice came back on the air. "Appreciate the break. Who we got on that end?" I told him my handle and then he began. "Now, I'm not supposed to bother you fellas out there. Mom says you're busy and for me to stay off there. But you see, I get lonely and it helps to talk. 'Cause that's about all I can do. I'm crippled and I can't walk." I came back and told him to fire up that mic, and I'd talk to him as long as he liked. "This was my dad's radio," the little boy said, "but I guess it's mine and mom's now, 'cause my daddy's dead. Dad had a wreck about a month ago. He was trying to get home in a blinding snow. Mom has to work now to make ends meet, and I'm not much help with my two crippled feet. She says not to worry, that we'll make it all right. I hear her crying sometimes late at night. You know, there's one thing I want more than anything else to see. Oh, I know you guys are too busy to bother with me. But, you see, my dad used to take me for rides when he was home. But I guess that's all over now since my daddy's gone." Not one breaker came on the old CB as that little crippled boy talked with me. I tried hard to swallow a lump that just wouldn't stay down as I thought about my boy back in Greenville town. Dad was going to take Mom and me with him later on this year. Well, I remember him saying, "Someday this old truck will be yours, Teddy Bear." But I know I'll never get to ride an 18-wheeler again. But this old base will keep me in touch with all my trucker friends. Teddy Bear's going to back on out now and leave you alone, 'cause it's about time for Mom to come home. But you give me a shout when you're passing through, and I'll sure be happy to come back to you." Well, I came back and I said, "Before you go, 1010, what's your home 20, little CB friend?" Well, he gave me his address, and I didn't once hesitate, 'cause this hot load of freight is just going to have to wait. I turned that truck around on a dime and headed straight for Jackson Street, 229. And as I rounded the corner, oh, I got one heck of a shock. 18-wheelers were lined up for three city blocks. Well, I guess every driver for miles around had caught Teddy Bear's call. And that little crippled boy was having a ball. For as fast as one driver would carry him in, another would carry him to his truck and take off again. Well, you better believe I took my turn at riding Teddy Bear. And then I carried him back in and put him down in his chair. And buddy, if I never live to see happiness again, I want you to know I saw it that day in the face of that little man. We took up a collection for him before his mama got home, and each driver said goodbye, and then they were all gone. He shook my hand with a mile-long grin and said, "So long, Tucker. I'll catch you again." I hit that interstate with tears in my eyes. And I turned on the radio and I got another surprise.
2: What a 5.3!
0: Came a voice on the air. Just one word of thanks from Mama Teddy Bear. "We wish each and every one a special prayer for you. 'cause you just made my little boy's dream come true. I'll sign off now before I start to cry. May God ride with you. 10-4. 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
2: All the pastors want to see you boxing, all right?
0: We can break down there.
2: Jack, don't know. 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One.

This is Officer Koya. Can you pull over, please? License and registration, please, miss. 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

0: and a foreign. 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
1: Me a Keisha.

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0: 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I did sites in Rodney Bay, Abdomon, Soufre, Suizel, Drifort. 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
1: The National Utilities Regulatory Commission has published its final determination on water and sewage rates in St. Lucia. 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
2: 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Number one in a St. Lucia. 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

0: Oh, good morning, St. Lucia. Welcome to the playground. Today it's Wednesday, the 24th of June, 2026. Good morning, Marlon.
1: Hump day. Hump day.
0: Oh, yeah, we love a Wednesday.
1: The hump in the middle of the week, yes? Once you get over that hump, you're good.
0: Yeah, and you know it's getting closer to Friday.
1: Yeah.
0: And the week is progressing nicely.
1: Beautifully.
0: That's right. Oh boy, lots of rain last night, huh?
1: Really? Mm-hmm. I didn't hear that at all. I don't know if it did, but I didn't hear that. You know what the crazy thing is, right?
0: Mm-hmm.
1: Don't you love when you wake up in the morning and you think it is a day that it isn't? Especially in the case where I thought it was Tuesday.
0: Really?
1: Yeah, I woke up this morning, I'm like, yeah, it's only Tuesday. Still have the week to go through. And then it hit me, no, but it's Wednesday.
0: And now I'm fine.
1: I started feeling really good, you know?
0: Yeah.
1: Yeah, I just love feeling that. It's like finding $10 in your pocket when you didn't think you had it.
0: It's just like me this morning, I had to ask Big Mac, I'm like, today's it's Thursday. I checked the company and be like, okay, today's Wednesday.
1: I don't like going a day ahead. I like thinking it's a day behind.
0: Okay.
1: So it kind of makes the week seem shorter.
0: Yeah, it's almost like when you take a nap and then you're like, boy, the day starts already. Man, that's how we do it on a Wednesday. Good morning, and welcome to the playground. It's Daniel Dubois checking in.
1: Hey, my name is Marlon, and I'm here with you as well. Every now and then.
0: That's right. So we're looking to start the program. Of course, at 7:30, we have your weather update. Later on, we have our morning thought for today and always. And of course, our sweet and sour segment.
1: Yesterday I tried a joke of the day, right?
0: Oh, really?
1: Yeah, nobody laughed.
0: Was it good?
1: Not really.
0: You remember the joke?
1: It was something about a teacher asking a student, why are you late for school? And he said, because he saw the sign. The teacher asked him, what sign? And he said, slow down, school ahead.
0: Oh, okay. We'll give you an A for effort, okay?
1: I know you're not laughing at the joke. You're laughing at the fact that I made a face because you didn't laugh at the joke. Folks, you should have seen her face. She was like, okay.
0: Wait. All right, folks. So we're inside the playground. Well, thank you so much for listening to the Big Bad Supreme Sound. And of course, we're handing you over to DJ Big Mac, who's on the ones and twos with us this morning. And yeah, good morning.
1: Good morning.

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And now for your weather update. Present weather at Hiranora Airport is cloudy and hazy. Present temperature at Hiranora Airport is 27 degrees Celsius or 81 degrees Fahrenheit. Last night's minimum temperature at Hiranora Airport was 26 degrees Celsius or 79 degrees Fahrenheit. Relative humidity at Hiranora Airport is 82%. Wind at Hiranora Airport is blowing from the east at 18 miles per hour. Rainfall in the next 24-hour period that ended at 2 a.m. today at Hiranora Airport, we have a trace. Total rainfall for the month of June so far at Hiranora Airport, 42.7 millimeters. Sunset today is at 6:35 p.m. Sunrise tomorrow, 5:37 a.m. Forecast for St. Lucia valid for the next 24 hours. Winds will be blowing from the east near 21 miles per hour with occasional gusts. Weather partly cloudy, breezy and hazy, becoming cloudy at times with a few light to moderate showers. Persons with respiratory ailments and dust allergies are advised to take necessary precautions due to reduced air quality. Tides for Castries Harbour, low at present, high at 12:57 p.m. Tides for Beaufort Bay, low at 7:41 a.m. and high at 2:04 p.m. Seas will be locally rough with waves and easterly swells 6 to 8 feet or 1.8 to 2.4 meters. Small craft operators and sea bathers should exercise caution due to locally rough seas and brisk winds and reduced visibility. Forecast for the Lesser Antilles, partly cloudy, hazy and breezy, becoming cloudy at times with scattered to light moderate showers and isolated thunderstorms. And for the tropical weather outlook, the Atlantic high pressure system will continue to generate moderate to brisk easterly winds and locally rough seas across the Lesser Antilles during the next few days. Moisture and instability in the wake of a tropical wave will continue to produce some showers over the southern part of the region today. Another tropical wave located just east of the southern Windward Islands is moving westward near 20 miles per hour. A third tropical wave located over the eastern tropical Atlantic are moving westward near 17 miles per hour. Tropical cyclone formation is not expected over the tropical Atlantic during the next 7 days. And this was your weather update, brought to you by St. Lucia Met Services.

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BOSL. All the

That's right, it's a beautiful day in St. Lucia on this beautiful Wednesday, 24th of June, 2026. And of course, Daniel Dubois on the ones and twos on the console, joined by Mr. DJ, the Big Mac. All right, so I want to get into your shout-outs. Oh my goodness, you guys, I'm overwhelmed this morning with all the love and all the shout-outs coming in. So going to start, blessed love to my good friend T-Marv, Ravin Klein, Soufre, coming from your friend Empress Bobo with love.

Birthday greetings to my loving grandson Alvaro over in Barbados, celebrating 7 years today, wishing him God's blessings and many more years to come. Coming from his grandmother Sheena, aka Strawberry and Cherry of Tidofe, Deramore. Oh, good morning, Miss Strawberry. I like that.

Good morning. I would like to take this opportunity to wish my mother, Mary Ambrose, better known as Wawi of Westall Group of Beaufort. So that's Wawi of Westall Group of Beaufort. Wishing her a happy 86th birthday today. I pray for God's wonderful blessings upon her life from all her children, especially Joanna from New York. All right, big up Joanna in the house. And New York is listening. Miss Wawi, good morning and happy birthday.

Morning to you, Marlon and Daniel. Oh, so far you're holding on very good. Keep up the good job. Hope you are hairy first forever. Love you, Daniel. Have a wonderful blessing Wednesday. I would like to send happy birthday to my sweet loving goddaughter, Kezia, coming from Auntie Monica Daisy. Lots of love. Enjoy the fullness. Love, love, love, love. Happy birthday, Kezia. And of course, Monica Daisy. You know, she's part of the morning crew, the morning assembly. Always here with us in the playground. Good morning, Monica, and I hope you have a good day today. Good morning to the world out large, to my family and friends here and abroad, wishing all a safe and productive day, especially to Rye and my loving friend Alice. Blessed love coming from Colinda. Colindia, good morning. Another one of our morning club, our morning assembly crew. Always

0: Charlie in the morning as we hold it down. This segment brought to you with the... we're getting set for a segment brought to you with the compliments of Flo. That's from 8 until 9. In the meantime, Paul and Danielle, Big Mac, we're holding it down right here on the Supreme Sound. Take a short break and come right back to get into it with the compliments of Flo. Stay tuned.
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0: All right, guys, it is already 8 o'clock right here in St. Lucia, so you know what we're going to do right here. We're getting into an hour with the compliments of Flo. That's from now until 9 o'clock this morning.
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1: It is just about 3 minutes after 8 o'clock in the morning. This segment's with the compliments of Flo this morning. Hey, listen, vacation happens, a new home happens, a growing family happens, retirement happens. Life is full of milestones. The question isn't if they'll happen. The question is whether you're prepared when they do. Hey, you can join Sagico for their, well, whatever happens, pop-up event at Constitution Park on Friday, June 26th at 10 a.m. to 3:30 p.m. Meet the advisors, participants in full interactive activities, take photos, win exciting prizes, and discover how you can better prepare for life's next chapter. Because whatever happens, planning makes all the difference. Let me just give a big shout out there to all of you locked on right now to the Supreme Sound 105.3, 96.1 FM, listening via the app. Good morning to you. Good morning to our friends over in Canada, Tracy over in Toronto, good morning. Also want to give a shout out to Delma Fred, locked on as well. Let me say good morning to Young Breast Production. That's over in Olio, yes, Olio. Good morning to DJ Crabber and Empress Stella. Says a strong love. Well, yeah, keep that strong love going, all right? And also I want to give a shout out there. It says, it goes out to Miss Martha. That's right, Miss Martha and the lovely ladies. You guys have a great day today and thank you very much. We will have a good one, all right? Appreciate it. Special birthday greetings goes out to a loving mom and a grandma, Miss Mary Ambrose, aka Wawi of Westall Group Viewfort. Wishing you good health and prosperity from the entire family, especially your son Rossi over there in Viewfort. All right, so once again, good morning to you, Miss Mary. All the best on your birthday today. Hope you enjoy to the fullest. Also, want to give a big shout out there to Rastaman over there in California. Yeah, man, big up to you this morning. Good to have you on. Hope you're having a very good day today, man. I know it's pretty early for you to be up. And we appreciate you getting up so early and tuning in to Hot FM, the Supreme Sound.

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As you're about to get back into the music, let me just say good morning and happy birthday to Kenansha. Kenansha St. Luce, it's your birthday today. Kenansha, happy birthday to you. I don't want that little singing.

of Loving Claire Soufre, coming from your friend Empress Bobo, sending some love there to you today. Hey, yo, KGP, good morning to you, man. Hope you're having a very, very good Wednesday morning. We've got the Windjammer staff as well. Yeah, we got to pick up the Windjammer staff.

0: to all of you sending in your message. Yeah, big up to you on the WhatsApp platform 718-554-1005. As we get back into some more vibes, some more music this morning. Time is flying on by already, 26 minutes after 8 o'clock. DJ Big Mac.
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0: busy for me. 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
2: Why?
3: People them where you that die for.
2: Someone says big up DJ Mark. DJ Big Mark. Hey, that's how we doing it on a Wednesday morning. Shout out to Fantasy Tours.

0: Boy, boy, boy. 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It is Wednesday.
1: Girl, your body good and you're special to me. Wanna make you my lady officially. Come your ticket for Biden, you're willing for pay. Fly your

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Yes, I. That's how we do it on a Wednesday morning. As a matter of fact, every morning on the Big Mac Supreme Sound, we have DJ Big Mac on the ones and twos, and of course Daniel on the console. Let's get into some of your shout-outs. Just a reminder, we're still inside of the Flow Hour up until 9 o'clock this morning. Good morning, Daniel, and all of Hot FM. I would like to shout out and say happy birthday to my son, Emerson. Wish him good health, love. Coming from Pamela Nicholas in the UK. And she says to stay blessed. Good morning, Hot FM. Mr. Remy locked in and bigging up the Remy family in Castries and Chozelle. Big up the bodily staff. Shout out to Inspector John, especially. Bodily, good morning. Good morning, gentlemen and women at work. Thank you so much for your service.

Morning, my dear DJ. How are you feeling? Have a blessed Wednesday. Make sure that you take care on your way back home. I'm sending happy birthday greetings to my son, my grandson, Clint Jules of Vanna, on his birthday, wishing him more blessings, good health, more love. Cut your cake and enjoy your special day. This is coming from your grandmother, Sonia, your Auntie Moline.

Love you on fire in the chat room there. Missing my little boy right now, Braddy McFarlane, aka Ramping Shop, aka Box Juice. Continue to rest in peace. That's coming from Nora Smeltzer. Auntie Alfia, good morning. Good morning, good morning.

Vibes, Ballhead, Alex Fuse, and the rest of the crew. Namalco, good morning. I must say, y'all did a great job on the Sufre Cashews Highway, yeah? Very nice. Very nice. We have carpet on the South Coast. Good morning, gentlemen at work. All right, with that, we're going to go back to some music. We have about 5 more minutes before we have our news update. So, DJ, take it away.

available for rent? DJ says, yeah. Let's put out the hundreds. Put out the thousands. Big up the Malco crew. Malcolm, James, Ballhead, Alex Fuse, and the rest of the crew.

0: It's about time to bring down the curtains on this hour. Brought to you with the compliments of Flo this morning. I want to thank you very much for being part of it. And you can join us again tomorrow, 8 until 9. We'll bring you another segment right here on The Supreme Sound.
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0: Good morning. This is your news update for today, Wednesday, June 24th, 2026. I am your presenter, Marlon Clovis. Police in Viewfort are investigating a stabbing incident that left a security guard injured on Monday afternoon. According to the Royal St. Lucia Police Force, officers attached to the Criminal Investigation Department at the Viewfort Police Station received a report of the incident at the Chitoli building at approximately 3:30 p.m. Preliminary investigations revealed that the security guard sustained a stab wound to the back during that altercation, and video footage circulating on social media captured the aftermath of the incident, showing the guard being confronted by a man allegedly experiencing mental health challenges and armed with a sharp object. The injured guard was later seen lying on the ground bleeding while bystanders reacted to the attack. He was transported to the hospital by private means, where he received medical treatment. Police say his injuries were not considered life-threatening. The suspect reportedly fled the scene and remains at large. Investigators are continuing efforts to locate and apprehend the individual responsible and are appealing to anyone with information to contact the Viewfort Police Station or the nearest police station as investigations continue. The Ministry of Health, Wellness and Nutrition is warning St. Lucians against obtaining prescription medications from unauthorized sources amid growing demand for the GLP-1 drugs used to treat diabetes and support weight loss. Health officials say they are increasingly concerned by reports of the medications and compounded formulations being offered through unlicensed providers, beauty establishments and online platforms. The ministry notes that while many individuals are seeking effective treatment options to improve their health and well-being, prescription medication should only be used under the supervision of a qualified physician or authorized prescriber. According to the ministry, medications purchased from unauthorized sources may be counterfeit, contaminated, improperly stored, expired, or incorrectly compounded, posing serious risks to patients' health and safety. Officials are urging members of the public to consult a licensed physician before beginning treatment medications and to obtain prescriptions only from registered and licensed pharmacies in accordance with the Pharmacy Act. The Ministry of Health says its priority remains ensuring that St. Lucians have access to safe, effective and quality-assured medications through properly regulated healthcare channels. And the Ministry of Agriculture says it has been placed on high alert following a noticeable increase in fritillar sightings across St. Lucia. The rise in encounters has sparked concern among residents, with reports suggesting that sightings of the venomous snake have become significantly more frequent compared to the same period last year. Agriculture Minister Lisa Jwayo said the ministry has been closely monitoring the situation and has begun implementing measures to address the growing number of reports from communities around the island. As part of its response, the ministry has deployed trained snake handlers to assist in areas identified at high risk, with additional personnel expected to join the efforts in the coming weeks. Minister Jwayo also disclosed that plans are underway to make treatment for snake bites more accessible through health centers across the country. In the meantime, members of the public who are bitten by a fernulus are being urged to seek immediate medical attention at either the Owen King EO Hospital or St. Jude Hospital, where treatment is currently available. Officials are encouraging residents to remain vigilant and report sightings to the relevant authorities. This has been the news update. You can join us for full details of these and other stories when we present the Midday News with Daniela Edwin. I am Marlon Clovis. Thank you very much for listening. And the news update on Hot FM was brought to you with the compliments of Marcy Stores and GK Insurance.
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All right. Jordan Bond Grill presents Karaoke and Balahoo Wednesday on Wednesday, 24th June 2026. And that is tonight. And that's happening at Jordan's Bond Grill, Masha City, from 7 p.m. onwards. Hosted by Jay in the Building. On the menu, we have Balahoo, barbecue pork, barbecue chicken, sauce, breadfruit salad, and so much more. Drinks will be on sale, and the after party will be led by DJ Dundo. Plus, there'll be lots of prizes to be won. So come down at Jordan's Bar and Grill in Masha City tonight, Wednesday, 24th June, and enjoy good vibes, good music, and great energy. Miss it and blame yourself. That's right. Masha comes alive tonight. Jordan, Mr. Jordan in the building, my good friend. Good morning, darling. Good morning. Yes, folks, we're still inside the playground. The time now is 9:14 in the morning. I hope you guys enjoyed your time with us, you know. Just lime in a few as you get yourself ready for work. I want to big up Mr. John, Spaghetti, Mr. Gates and Company. All there. I'm sure you guys are working hard and getting ready for the lunch hour, that lunch rush hour. Yeah.

0: All right, now, guys, the time is now 9:15 in the morning, and the next 10 minutes is sponsored by WMart.
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0: Say when a night and river day, hot FM now go walking at the pagans way. Can't offer them the like people. You're the man Jews representing hot FM. You know what I mean? Number one in a St. Lucia. Jews, say keep it locked.
1: Good morning, St. Lucia. We're getting ready for another Sweet and Sour segment. Yep. So we're going to go right into it. This one is a little bit different. All right. St. Lucia, tell me what I should do because right now my conscience and bills are fighting each other. I've been unemployed for a while and anybody who has ever been out of work knows that is not easy. Bills still coming, children still need things, food still has to buy. People say just pray, but prayer does not stop the landlord from calling. So when I finally got an opportunity to work with someone, I felt very grateful. It was not my dream job, but it was money coming in. I told myself, hold strain, at least something better than nothing. But now I am seeing things that making me very uncomfortable. The person I'm working with is very dishonest. They cut corners, lie to clients, overcharge people, promise things they know they cannot deliver, and sometimes ask me to help cover up small things that I know are not right. At first, I tried to ignore it because I need the job. I told myself that is not my business, that I just come to work and get paid. But now I'm starting to feel like my name and my character is getting tied up in their mess. The hard part is I cannot just walk away easily. I have responsibilities, I have been unemployed before, and I know how hard it is to be home with no income, no calls, no opportunities, and everybody asking, you find anything yet? But I was raised to know right from wrong, and every day I stay there, I feel like I'm selling little pieces of my soul just to survive. So now I am wondering, do I keep quiet, collect my pay, and look for something better on the side? Or do I put my foot down and risk losing the only income I have right now? So I'm just going to read it one more time. All right. St. Lucia, tell me if this is right because right now my conscience and my bills fighting each other. I have been unemployed for a while and anybody who has been out of work knows that it is not easy. Bills still coming, children still need things, food still has to buy. People say, just pray, but prayer does not stop the landlord from calling. So when I finally got an opportunity to work with someone, I felt grateful. It was not my dream job, but it was money coming in. I told myself, hold strain, at least something better than nothing. But now I am seeing things that making me uncomfortable. The person I am working with is dishonest. They cut corners, lie to clients, overcharge people, promise things they know they cannot deliver, and sometimes ask me to help cover up small things that I know are not right. At first, I tried to ignore it because I need the job. I told myself, that is not my business. Just come to work and get paid. But now it's starting to feel like my name and character, is getting tied up in their mess. The hard part is I cannot just walk away easily. I have responsibilities, I have been unemployed before, and I know how hard it is to be home with no income, no calls, no opportunities, and everybody asking, you find anything yet? But I was raised to know right from wrong, and every day I stay there, I feel like I'm selling little pieces of my soul. So now I'm wondering, do I keep quiet and collect my pay, and look for something better on the side? Or do I put my foot down and risk losing the only income I have right now? Yep.
2: Mm-hmm. Good morning, everybody. Good morning. You know, most times you hear people start off by saying, well, boy, that one had it, that one had. And sometimes it's not that hard, right? But that one is a little tough this morning. I'm thinking about it. I'm listening. I listened to you really the first time. I listened the second time. And I'm like, wow. What do you do? Because you really need that money. You can't stay without money. You need that paycheck, right? Mm-hmm. And but you've been taught, you know, to do things straight. You've been taught to do things legally right, not be dishonest. And like you said, it's a clash between what? your conscience and your money. So, what do you do? You know, will you stand by quietly? Will you just allow these things to happen? Or, wow, are you... But, you know, what was the question she wanted to know at the end of it?
1: She wanted to know if she should stay and make her money or go. And just, you know...
2: I think for now...
1: And end of the day, her morality, you know...
2: I think for now, right now, I think you should, you know, stay in your job, make your money, because that, yeah, that money is important to you. But while you're doing this, you can quietly try to get another job.
1: Yeah.
2: Yeah. I think as soon as you do that, you just get out.
1: I guess don't leave, you know...
2: And keep records.
1: What you see for what you don't see.
2: Keep record. keep some form of record as well, just in case something, you know, blows up and they try to implicate you. So you know part of it. You were just following orders.
1: And that's too implication, because they say, you know, all of a sudden she's in the Zingal as well.
2: Yeah.
1: Because she's working there.
2: Yeah, but you know.
1: So she doesn't want to be a crook.
2: When you keep the proper records, you could let them know that, look, I'm just following orders at my, you know, my employer. That's it, you know.
1: Yeah.
2: I'm not the one making the rules.
1: Someone here says, when you see, you don't see, just do your work and go home. But yeah, my girl, you know, my girl wisdom, you know what it is to you to have a job. Now it's time to think smart. Start looking for another job.
2: Yeah.
1: Do not walk away without having something to stand on. Mm-hmm. It's not your responsibility for his dishonesty.
2: That's right.
1: Home smart.
2: That's right.
1: So,
2: yeah, you know, you're there. You, like I said, you want to get a pay. You don't have any pay issue right now. Collect your money. But, hey, start looking out for another job.
1: That's right. Someone wants us to read the situation again. We'll do so. And someone says, I totally agree with Marlon. And I guess that's what it is, you know. Have one foot in, one foot out.
2: Right. Yeah.
1: That's what it is. Best advice is to keep quiet and look for something else in the meantime before leaving. God will forgive you for what you are doing wrong, because he know that's not who you are, and you are only trying to help yourself.
2: That's right.
1: I really like that. So guys, somebody give us a call if you know you've been in a situation like this. How did you handle it? The number is 458-1053. We're also accepting messages, voice notes. You could call on WhatsApp as well at 718-554-1005. That's 718-554-1005. And for Canada, that's the WhatsApp number as well, 416-416-619-4851. Yep. So to call in studio is 458-1053. Okay. We have a voice message.
3: Hi, good morning. Blessings. This one is tough, but it's not as tough as sometimes we make it. At the end of the day, conscience and money is like almost heaven and hell. And what would you choose? And think of the people that are being deceived by the person you work in, and imagine that's you. How would you feel if you've been deceived or being treated in that way? So at the end of the day, it's a lot easier said than done. But everybody will have to stand up one day and face the judgment. So it ain't as hard as we don't make it. And the people that's asking you if you find a job yet, tell them how about they do the due diligence and see how they could help you find a job instead of asking you that, because it takes a community, right? But just think of, I would like to be treated. I would like people to treat me the way, you know, that I would like to be treated. So try to implement that to what's going on and make your decision on that, because at the end of the day, you either put your trust in what you cannot see, which is who have your beginning and your end, or put your trust in human beings. We're all flawed. Nobody's perfect. We all make mistakes. But better if you know better, you do better. Have a blessed day.
1: Thank you very much for that. Good morning. You're on the air for Sweet and Sour. Good morning. You're on the air. Yeah, I'm hearing the person, but like, you know.
4: Yeah, okay.
1: Okay, we'll have to drop the call. Try again, caller.

0: Good morning, you're on the air.
1: Good morning, you're on the air.
2: Hello.
0: Hi.
3: All right, so when you're calling, just remember to lower the volume of your radio, all right?
0: Hello, good morning, you're on the air. Yeah, the volume is too loud. Hello?
4: Yeah, the volume is too loud.
3: All right, I don't know.
0: Yeah, folks, come on.
3: Everybody seems to be doing the
0: when
3: same
0: doing
3: thing
0: the,
3: this morning.
0: On the call, you have to go in a corner somewhere. Hello, good morning. You, the WhatsApp call, you here? You hearing us now?
3: Hello?
2: Hello?
3: Yes, go ahead with your contribution.
2: Well, my take on that is just find a solution to what's causing the problem.
0: Find a solution to what's causing the problem?
2: Yeah.
3: Yeah, I believe that is what they're trying to do. They're trying to find a solution to the problem. So this is where we come. We let them know what we think is the best solution. So what's your opinion on that?
5: Good morning.
3: Okay, good morning.
0: Good morning.
5: I just said that she the unit, so she know what these people doing to other people, right?
0: Mm-hmm.
5: She have a conscience. She do have a conscience, and she conscience bothering her what they're doing. The same thing that they're doing to other people, if was she, they'll do the same thing to her. And she have a conscience, so I think if bothering her, I think she should leave the job because that is not nice what they're doing to her. Yes, she don't have a job, but just like how God make a way for her, when she didn't have a job, and she gets a job, God will make a way for the same way. Leave those people alone because you can't just bother you all the time, and that is not good enough for your health. So just leave them alone. Do not continue with the job because if it was you, they'll have been doing you the same thing that they're doing to other people, and that is bad. There's a God above, and God will make a way for you. Leave them people alone. There's a wicked setup. People, you have a good day.
0: Thank you so much, caller.
3: Thank you very much. We appreciate you. Mm-hmm. Continue to keep those calls coming in.
0: Yes.
3: The platform says,
0: go to work and shut your mouth. You're not the one calling shots. You're just a worker. Make your money. Okay. Good morning, writer. Stay quiet and pray that you get out and get another job. God is watching. He will make a way. Amen. Yeah, that's kind of tough, you know.
3: Mm-hmm.
0: And they have a few places, you know, we will not mention names, but they have a few places, some popular spaces where, you know, a few friends of mine tell me, yeah, it's a little shady the business that they're doing. And it's just airing on, exaggerating what you can do, right? You know, when it's sales. Sales also, it's a lot. Many in the sales industry.
3: You know, sometimes for your own... whatever it is that you believe in for your, you know, mm-hmm. you sometimes have to take that stand. You have to get out of it, right?
0: Yeah.
6: Good morning to you guys. Morning, happy Wednesday.
3: Thank you. According to
6: my mother, Sarah Weddy,
3: mm-hmm.
6: he went to one more. Things are hard everywhere.
3: Yep.
6: Everywhere. Keep your job and just take heart. Pray check what the mama, pray church me. Look for another job. If you get another job, you say, hey, I'm giving you all my 2 weeks notice and I'm done. I don't know how it is in San Lucia, if it's 2 weeks or whatever. You don't need to walk out from no job because I give you bad name. Keep your head up and just take it easy. My guy went too bad too.
3: All right. Keep your job because it's difficult out there. That's what she says. Yeah, let's go to the next one.
2: Let me tell you, caller. I'm a writer.
3: Mm-hmm.
2: They have a saying, Siban City was ban vole. That one is not that case. You were forced, you are being forced into do it. So just hold on, because all I can tell you is when one door is open, when that door is open, sometimes that door staying open for so long. Just be patient. Something will turn up, something will go. But when you leave it, make sure you let that person know that they have been doing wrong and that's why you leave it.
3: All right, yeah, I'm saying. like most of you are, you know, you have a situation there. So just hold on until you get that next thing. You know, you'll be looking.
0: Mm-hmm. Yeah. Send applications out.
3: Yes.
0: Send applications out. What kind of exit strategy? Someone says again, keep your job and apply for another.
3: Mm-hmm.
0: All right. So it looks like we have basically a consensus. Somebody, we got too much to say. They want us to read this again. So I'm going to do so quickly. I'm just going to go through it very quickly.
3: All right. Sweet and sour in the morning. Yes. Let's go with this one more time.
0: Okay. No problem. All right. Let me know what I should do because my conscience and my bills fighting with each other. I like that line, eh?
3: Love it.
0: I have been unemployed for a while, and anybody who has been out of work knows this is not easy. Bills still coming, children still need things, food still has to buy. People say, just pray, but prayer does not stop the landlord from calling. So when I finally got an opportunity to work with someone, I felt great. It was not my dream job, but it was money coming in. I told myself, hold strain. At least something better is better than nothing. But now I'm seeing things that making me very uncomfortable. The person I'm working with is very dishonest. They cut corners, lie to clients, overcharge people, promise things they know they cannot deliver, and sometimes ask me to help cover up small things that I know are not right. At first I tried to ignore it because I need the job. I told myself, that is not my business. I just come to work and get paid. But now it's starting to feel like my name and character getting tied up in their mess. The hard part is, I cannot just walk away easily. I have responsibilities. I have been unemployed before, and I know how hard it is to be home with no income, no calls, no opportunities, and everybody asking, you find anything yet? But I was raised to know right from wrong, and every day I stay there, I feel like I'm selling a little piece of my soul. So now I am wondering, do I keep quiet, collect my pay and look for something better on the side? Or do I put my foot down and say, no more, and leave the job? Yep.
3: Yeah, sometimes, you know, you have to go with your conscience on then these things as well. Takes me back to something a book that I didn't really like in school, but of course, mm-hmm. I've heard so much about it in real life, A Man for All Seasons.
0: Mm-hmm.
3: And there was this guy, Sir Thomas More, who was an advisor to the King Henry the VIII.
0: Yeah.
3: And, you know, King Henry the VIII decided he's going to separate
0: mm-hmm, mm-hmm.
3: the church, and he's going to be the king and the head of the church.
0: Mm-hmm.
3: Right? And Sir Thomas More said, hey, like, no, I'm not going to be part of this. And he knew he was going to, you know, be charged of treason and serve his life in prison for this. But
0: mm-hmm.
3: he chose his conscience over this, you know.
0: Yeah.
3: At the end of the day, sometimes, you know, you have to do what sits right in your mind
0: mm-hmm,
3: and make
0: mm-hmm,
3: you feel better. So what are you going to do?
0: Mm-hmm.
3: What do you do?
0: So let's go to the WhatsApp platform. Take your pay and go home whilst you look for something else. Yep. Good morning, sweet and sour. Every open door isn't a good opportunity.
3: Mm-hmm.
0: I suggest you try finding another job. But also, if you're close with the owner, I suggest you muster up the courage to have that tough conversation that you are aware of his shadiness happening and it should stop because every long rope has an end.
3: Yeah, it doesn't sound like she's close with the
0: yeah.
3: owner, but she's
0: yeah,
3: just saying what she realizes. Yeah. Because I'm already thinking if she was close with the owner, probably wouldn't.
0: Yeah.
3: She said she would not have
0: looking
3: done.
0: Like, you know, what she may not be able to do so.
3: Yeah.
0: But she says, wishing all the best and pray that God leads you to an honest day's work. Amen. Mm. I like that. Moving on. Tutsu seka momal.
3: Okay.
0: Did I say it properly, Marlon?
3: Yeah, you did.
0: Okay. It's just a sign from God for the writer to move on to better things. Never get complacent in one spot. Be grateful for the experience and look for better. God knows your heart.
3: You know, sometimes before you reach that, you know, that mountain top, you know, you have so much struggling at the bottom, you know, at the
0: That's
3: base
0: right.
3: before you get there. So, you know,
0: you have the hills and valleys.
3: You have to be patient with this one. And like everybody's suggesting,
0: absolutely.
3: You just hang in there until you can find yourself in a place where you feel a little more comfortable.
0: Mm-hmm. So the number is 4581053, 4581053. And you can also give us your messages at 718-554-1005. Someone says, I like that one, eh? I'm not too sure what they're saying there. But yes, folks, so, you know, you have something on the table, you have bills to pay, and then, you know, it's not easy going to a job you don't like, you know, every day. Mm-hmm. And after you don't like it, you, the boss
3: is
0: a shady character.
3: And making it easier for you not to like it.
0: Yeah.
3: I don't know. To me, for me, and I always say, if you're not comfortable, if you're just not comfortable, I know, maybe you've got a lot of things to do, and that's the thing you think about, you know. Mm-hmm. I'm pretty sure if she had less responsibilities, she'd have been gone already. She'd have been gone a long time ago. But when you think about the kids, and like I said, you know, the apartment, and she said the prayers and stopping the landlord from calling.
0: Yeah. And outside of, you know, dishonesty from a management level, outside of that, at work can be so toxic sometimes. Mm. Sometimes, you know, it's so toxic. You know, you hear a lot of situations, and you know, your colleagues speak. Well, you know, my friends, you know, they work in different establishments, and the things that they have to deal with, the things like favoritism, and you know, there's things that's been very unfair, and overworking people, and whatnot. So, there's a lot happening in the workspaces that,
3: so when you
0: know,
3: consider
0: don't talk about
3: all of that happening. Okay, so we've spoken about favoritism before. Now we're speaking about being dishonest. So in the workplace, everything can happen. So it's really now what you are you trying to say? It's up to you now to just deal with it. Or are you saying there are just a whole lot of things we deal with?
0: Yeah, I was just making a wider point.
3: Okay, so you know, with that wider point, then we deal with all sorts of things at work then.
0: So now
3: I guess we should just try to come in, do our best, and leave.
0: Yeah.
3: Right?
0: Yeah. I guess for some people, for some folks, I guess, you know, she spoke about her conscience, but you know, your mental health is important as well. Mm-hmm. You know, when you, I like to say, you know, when I sleep at night, I like to sleep comfortably. I don't want to have nightmares to wake up, you know. And you know, there's just this grief.
3: So in that case, what would be the worst thing to when you're sleeping is thinking about how dishonest things are at work, or the fact that you can't pay your bills tomorrow.
0: Yeah,
3: which one is the worst to sleep on?
0: Indeed, Rafael.
3: That's a tough one, man.
0: Good morning, you're on the air.
7: Hi, morning.
3: Good morning.
7: Woman, you think every boss or every company you go and work, you think and business in running, man, all this thing is like how you righteous wherever you know, man. Now, before you go there and work, you see what is going on? And then work for supervisors. No, you don't do those things, and you're seeing those things, it's troubling your heart. Not your heart alone. Physically, emotionally, mentally, spiritually, affecting you.
3: Hey, caller. Hey, caller, we want to hear you clearly so you know what's going on in the radio. Getting terrible feedback.
0: Yeah, we'll have to drop the call.
3: Yeah, if we can't take this one, caller. Sorry, it's not something we want to do, but every time, you know, we get this feedback, we've got these headphones in our ears, and man, stuff.
0: When you're calling the radio station, please go in a corner, go somewhere quiet,
3: just
0: lock yourself in a
3: room.
0: Turn
3: it off for a bit.
0: Something, you know, it really.
8: What I can say about this, the situation is that, you see, I'm not there to comment on what people are saying, but it's just that people look at things just on one side. They would say probably, just keep your job and shut your mouth until you get another job or something. So, but at the end of the day, we need to look and see that this scenario has many, many different ticklish parts. All right. Number one, she needs to earn money to take care of her bills. Number two, in order for her to do that, she needs to stay in the job. Number three, she's a witness to what's going on the job in regards to probably theft or something is going on. Who knows if she leaves the job where life stands with the person who's aware that she knows what's going on. You understand me? So it is something that is very, very, very puzzling, you know, and it's a very tough situation for her, honestly speaking. And I don't want to say if I was in that situation, what I would do. But honestly speaking, we need the voice of the people to probably put up some ideas, you know, into making it better, you know, so that at the end of the day, you know, she comes out of it with a clear conscience, you know, and the bills are still being paid or something.
3: And you give that voice. Thank you very much. We appreciate that.
0: Absolutely, absolutely. We have one more voice out here.
9: Hi, good morning, Uncle Marlon. Good morning, Daniela. Tell the writer, take heart. While she's at work, look for another job to do. Because God is still on the throne. He's never late. He's always on time. He will provide her a better job. Like rent and bills, man, this will never stop coming. So I understand the writer's situation. So she needs to just pray to God and he will see her through. Especially kids are involved. God will see her through and provide a much better and honest job for her.
0: Yes, I.
3: Thank you. Thank you very much. And we're hoping that's the case for her. Mm-hmm. As I said, you know, I suggest you just hold on until the next big thing, better thing comes along.
0: Yes.
3: And like I said, keep a record of what's happening as well. So, like I said, when you leave and they try to say, hey, let me tell you, you're part of this. No, man, I have all my records.
0: I didn't even think about that.
3: Yeah, I have everything to
0: next
3: prove.
0: Next thing, police come on by your home and say, excuse me, we'd like to bring you in for questioning with regards to X, Y, and Z.
3: Yes, and you know everything, so keep that record, right? You're part of the place, you know what's going on, let that be a part of your record. That's how I see.
0: And for me, same thing. You know, I echo your sentiments.
3: We agree.
0: Yeah, there's a consensus. It's another one. You know, most of the folks was like, you know, one foot in, one foot out. Yeah. What you have to do, protect yourself and move on. Yep, so folks, it's 10 o'clock in the morning and that's the end of our Sweet and Sour segment. And also the conclusion of the playground with myself and Malan.
3: Yeah. And by the way, we spoke about this, you know, we continue to remind you to send in, you know, your situations, send in whatever it is that you've got, whatever it is you feel like it's worthy to talk about or get advice on.
0: Yeah.
3: And you can send us via email,
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3: And we plan on doing a whole lot of fun things there for you on the program, as well as we're looking at opening the mic to for you as well.
0: Absolutely. We're looking at a free of Sweet and Sour, so you're going to
3: see what's on your mind. Eh?
0: Yeah, an open mic, and Sour. Okay, so just go and say, Gasa, you know what's on my mind today, we want to keep it more engaging, more interactive, you understand? And we continue to evolve and grow as we go with us. So, you know, we thank you for your patience. We thank you for your buy-in and your contributions. Honestly, the show wouldn't be what it is without you guys, our loving audience.
3: We're just getting started. We're getting the big things. Keep those messages coming through.
0: Absolutely. All right, folks. So, it's 10:02 in the morning. This is Daniel Dubois concluding the playground for now. And until tomorrow, I am outside.

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a pleasant good morning, St. Lucia and the rest of the world. It's your boy, the big guy. And I'd like to welcome you to the blast right here at Hot FM 105.3 and 96.1. Oh, yes, I'm going to be in your company until about 2 o'clock this afternoon. 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That number again is 718-554-1005. And for those of you already at work, I want to say much love to you. And remember, don't let anybody steal your joy, your peace, or your happiness. And remember, the only opinion of you that matters is the one of yourself. So if anybody try and bite my new fruit today, don't take them on. Just stay positive. Stay blessed. Hey, let's head back to the music.

0: want to take this time to say good morning to the management and staff over at Sunbelt in Bexar. Extremely good morning. How you doing? Hey, big up to MNC Drugstore Bridge Street. Much love. 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
1: Hi, good morning, big guy, and bless Wednesday to you. I would like to send a happy birthday to Kezia Alcindor of Pebush, Camino's sweet loving grandmother, Luciana, Justin, grandfather, Apple, father, Milo, uncle, Manka, and Carpet. Coming from a sweet, lovely auntie, favorite auntie, Auntie Monica, little princess, goddaughter. Happy birthday, Kezia. Auntie Monica, love you. And also, happy birthday to a little princess. Rianne, coming from a sweet, loving mother, Davia, and godmother, Auntie Omisha. And also to Miss Zetila of Gara. Happy birthday to all.
0: Hey, that's what says. Good morning to you, big guy. Welcome to the JOB. God's guidance always. Hey, thank you very much. And same to you as well. Hey, Tracy, big up yourself, darling. Hope all is well with you and the family. That's what says, good morning, big guy. How are you doing? Enjoy your day and be safe. Oh, thank you. Hey, Nana. Hey, what's up, darling? And big up yourself. And a special good morning goes out to Frances Rubber. A beautiful Wednesday. Yes, indeed. And that's what says big up to DJ Crabber in the building. And blessed love to my good friend Tima in Soufre, coming from your friend Empress Bobo with love. Empress Bobo, big up yourself as well, darling. This one says, I would like to send a blessed day to my sons, Jamon and Jaden.

And what, Jamoys, good morning. A blessed Wednesday to you as well. It's about 16 minutes after the hour of 10 o'clock. Let's head back to the music.

Man, big up to Sequin Jones. Two proven facts about Sequin Jones is she enjoys St. Lucia and she loves Hot FM. That's two things we need to know about Sequin Jones. She loves St. Lucia and she loves Hot FM. Hey, so big up to you, Sequin. And much love to you, right?

big up to Miss Martha and our lovely ladies. How you doing this morning? It's been a while. Yeah, special day and love to you, big guy. Stay amazing and blessed. Oh, thank you very much. And that's what's up. Big up to the bus driver, Daryl. From Unio. On the Valley Bus Stand and the Bus Stand, yes. So big up, Daryl. Much love to you, right? Hey, you're locked into your number one station, Hot FM 105.3, 96.1, the Supreme Sound. 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

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I love her and miss her so much. Coming from her big sister, Liana. Can you play Jamil Unbroken for her, please? 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

0: Oh, yes, indeed. I'm loving the vibe just like you. 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
1: Yo, DJ!
0: Gotta pay my bills right now. Hey, more music.
1: You see that one?
0: More action. More vibes.

0: Of course.
1: Water is an essential service, and decisions on water and sewage rates must be made carefully, transparently, and in the public interest. The NURC has now published its final determination following the triennial tariff review for the water and sewage sector. 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
1: Yeah, baby, I love when you do that. You make me feel so nice, yeah? I love it. 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

0: Ready or not.
1: And it's now 5 minutes after the hour of 11 o'clock. Alongside me right now, one and only DJ Stan.

Carlos Wilson says, hi, big guy. Blessed Wednesday to you. Everything greetings goes out to my nephew, Klein Jules, a.k.a. Raske. Wishing him a wonderful birthday today from his auntie, Maureen, and his grandmother, Sonia, in Vanna. 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

0: rumors.
1: And a question of the morning goes out to Jackie. 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Best Wednesday, big guy. And please send a special birthday greeting to a loving mom and grandmother, Miss Mary Ambrose of Westall Group, Drew Ford. 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

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Also, boss lady, Jew, always locked in. 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

Hey, this one says, good morning, big guy. 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

It is now 12 o'clock in St. Lucia and the rest of the Caribbean. Our midday news is running a bit late this afternoon. Please bear with us. It will be presented to you as soon as it's available. But in the meantime, let's continue to enjoy the music.

0: And right about now, we now break for our midday news.
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7: Good day, it is Wednesday, June 24th, 2026. I am Daniela Edwin. 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Not forgetting those of you using the Hot 7 plug-and-play antenna. Thank you for joining us. Government ministers and parliamentarians are set for an intensive legislative agenda over the coming days as Parliament prepares to debate 26 bills. The measures, which span several areas of national governance, are expected to dominate parliamentary proceedings. We hear more in this report.
8: Prime Minister Philippe J. Pierre addressed the key number of bills that were before Parliament. The proposed legislation focused on several critical issues, including electricity reform, value-added tax, and measures aimed at addressing the rising cost of living. The Prime Minister outlined the government's objectives in advancing the bills, noting that the measures formed part of a broader effort to provide relief to citizens and strengthen the country's economic framework.
9: Many motions, it's a very packed day. In fact, we may have 2 days of Parliament, maybe having to adjourn till tomorrow. We have several motions and several bills, including the Electricity Supply Act, which I know the public in the investment community and the commercial community have been, it's a long awaited bill that's going to be debated. We have a number of motions. I will be seeking leave from the House to increase our treasury bills and bonds by $49 million to help fund the budget, which, if you recall, that was said in the budget statement.
8: He further stated that additional measures had been proposed to expand the use of renewable energy across the region, while plans also advanced for the construction of the Julian R. Hunt Highway, a key infrastructure project aimed at improving transportation and supporting economic development.
9: In several motions, there are motions which deal with the government's trust on renewable renewable energy, and there's a motion for the Children Island Highway. There's a motion for borrowing to do for a feasibility study on the port in cul-de-sac, you know, the issues we have our ports because of rapid development, rapid expansion in the economy. Our port is becoming it's becoming burdened, so there's a feasibility study to see how we can use cul-de-sac as a support.
8: Pierre underscored the significance of the new electricity bill, describing it as one of the most important pieces of legislation aimed at providing relief to consumers amid the current high-cost environment. He said the bill was designed to help ease the financial burden on households and businesses as they continue to grapple with rising prices.
9: It's one of the most important bills that we're going to pass. You know, the cost of electricity in St. Lucia is very high, extremely high because of electricity. And many investors, many business people have been complaining about that cost. What the Electricity Supply Act will do is that it will, to a certain extent, allow renewable energy to be more widespread. But it has to be controlled. In terms of, we must ensure that consumers who cannot afford rightly to transition, that these consumers get protected. That is most important. We have to protect the consumer who will not be able to get the panels, etc. So we are doing that. But what it will do, it will allow diversification and use of renewable energy for industry, for development, and for private use.
8: Parliament convened on June 23rd to the 24th to deliberate on a number of bills and amendments scheduled for consideration. For 7TV News, Josiah Bissett reporting.
7: Telecommunications provider Flow says all services have been fully restored following a widespread disruption that affected customers between June 21st and 22nd. According to the company, an investigation determined that the outage was caused by damage to a subsea fiber cable. The issue impacted regional connectivity and resulted in varying levels of service disruption, not only in St. Lucia, but also in Dominica and Grenada, due to the interconnected nature of the network infrastructure. Flu says it does not anticipate any further service interruptions at this time and has thanked customers for their patience during what it described as a rare and challenging event. As a gesture of goodwill, the company announced that rebates will be automatically applied to customers' accounts. Prepaid customers will receive complimentary credit, while business customers will be notified individually regarding their rebates. Customers are encouraged to follow Flow's official social media platforms for further updates and information. In other news, citizens across St. Lucia have expressed growing concern following a noticeable increase in Fadila sightings in recent weeks. In response, the Ministry of Agriculture has continued to monitor the situation closely, introducing new initiatives aimed at addressing the rise in snake encounters.
8: St. Lucia has recently experienced an unforeseen increase in sightings of the Ferdinand snake across the country, with reports indicating that encounters had become increasingly frequent. The Minister for Agriculture

0: warmer climate, and so the snakes are coming out. In addition to that, we've seen a lot of abandoned banana plantations, and so they've become forested areas. So the snakes, of course, are moving into those habitats. The ministry representatives will tell you or will advise members of the general public to continue to keep their surroundings clean and continue to try to limit the amount of rubbish or debris that is around their homes. For us, we tried that. We have been going on public awareness campaigns, but certainly it has not been sufficient. Under the ABS project, Access Benefit Sharing Project, that is under the Department of Sustainable Development, which is also under my ministry, we have joined forces with agriculture and currently training a number of snake handlers.
1: The minister noted that two handlers had already been deployed into communities, with additional personnel on the way to assist in managing snake activity in areas identified as being at risk.
0: What these snake handlers will do, they will be present in various communities, providing that sort of swift response as the government continues to have conversations with the Ministry of Health in terms of making the anti-venom a bit more accessible. Whilst I'm not the Minister for Health, we have understood as time progresses, as we've been learning more about this issue, that the anti-venom cannot be issued like a vaccine. So say, for example, you could have gone to a health center and just given somebody a vaccine. It does not work that way. There are a lot of supporting mechanisms that need to be in place, including infrastructure such as defibrillators, IV, and a lot of other medical personnel that need to be on hand, because the biggest risk is the reaction that somebody could have to the snake bite, and they could suffer heart attacks, they could suffer organ failure. And that is why, as of now, the only two health facilities that have that sort of infrastructure would be the OKEU Hospital and the St. Jude Hospital.
1: The minister noted that plans were underway to make treatment for bites available at health centers across the country. However, in the meantime, the minister urged anyone who had been bitten to report immediately to either the Owen King EU Hospital or St. Jude Hospital for urgent medical attention. 47 TV News, Josiah Bisset reporting.
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2: Welcome back. As more people turn to prescription medications in pursuit of weight loss, health officials are warning that the desire for quick results should never outweigh concerns about safety. The Ministry of Health, Wellness and Nutrition is urging St. Lucians to avoid obtaining GLP-1 medications from unauthorized sources amid growing reports of the drugs being sold online and by unlicensed individuals.
5: Originally developed to help manage diabetes, GLP-1 medications have surged in popularity due to their effectiveness in supporting weight loss. That demand, however, has created opportunities for unlicensed vendors to market and distribute the drugs outside of the country's regulated health system. Health officials say the trend is becoming increasingly concerning as individuals seeking rapid weight loss solutions may be tempted to purchase medications through social media, beauty establishments, or other unauthorized channels without first consulting a medical professional.
6: We recognize that many individuals are seeking effective treatments to improve their health and well-being. However, the Ministry of Health is increasingly concerned

0: by reports of medications, including GLP-1 products and compounded GLP-1 formulations, being offered through establishments and providers that are not licensed pharmacies. The ministry wishes to remind the public that prescription medication should only be used under the supervision of a qualified physician or other authorized prescriber.
1: The ministry says prescription medications are not one-size-fits-all solutions. Proper medical assessments are necessary to determine whether treatment is suitable for a patient.
0: These medicines require proper medical assessment to determine whether they are appropriate, safe, and effective for an individual's specific health condition. Patients are strongly advised to consult a licensed physician before starting any GLP-1 medication or other prescription treatment. Obtain prescription medications only from registered and licensed pharmacies as per the Pharmacy Act, Cap. 11.21.
1: The ministry maintains that patient safety remains its primary concern and is encouraging individuals to resist the temptation of convenience or online promotions in favor of medically supervised treatment.
0: Avoid purchasing medications from unlicensed vendors, beauty establishments, social media platforms, or any source that is not authorized to dispense prescription medicines. Obtaining medications from unauthorized sources presents significant risks, including the possibility of receiving counterfeit, contaminated, improperly stored, expired, or incorrectly compounded products. Such products may not meet established standards for quality, safety, or effectiveness, and may place patients at serious risk of harm. The ministry's concern is ensuring that patients receive safe, quality-assured medications. If you are considering treatment with a GLP-1 medication, the most important thing to remember is this: speak with your physician first and obtain your medication only from a pharmacy.
1: The Ministry of Health is reminding the public that while weight management remains an important health goal, informed medical guidance should always take precedence over trends promising fast results. Reporting for the Hot 17 News, I am Jasmine Duncan.
2: A new partnership between the government of St. Lucia and a United States-based nonprofit organization is expected to significantly improve access to vision care services across the island.
3: On Thursday, June 18th, Prime Minister Honorable Philip J. Pierre signed a memorandum of understanding between the government of St. Lucia and Restoring Vision, a United States-based nonprofit organization, to support the Prime Ministerial Vision Initiative. The partnership will facilitate the integration of presbyopia, screening and near-vision eyeglasses distribution into St. Lucia's public health system through a 12-month pilot program.
2: Up to 50,000 donated eyeglasses are expected to be distributed through primary healthcare facilities and community health worker platforms nationwide.
3: This initiative is aimed at addressing presbyopia, an age-related condition that affects a person's ability to see objects clearly at close range. Left unaddressed, the condition can impact a person's productivity, independence, and overall quality of life. The Prime Minister welcomed the partnership, noting that his administration remains committed to initiatives that improve the lives of St. Lucians. He described the collaboration as a practical investment in people, one that can help individuals work more effectively, learn more comfortably, and participate more fully in daily life.
2: In addition to providing eyeglasses, Restoring Vision will offer training, technical assistance, and monitoring support to strengthen local capacity and ensure the long-term integration of vision services within the public healthcare system. Cabinet approved the agreement on June 1st, 2026, and the memorandum will remain in effect for an initial period of 12 months. The Customs and Excise Department is reporting a strong uptake of its online payment platform, with officials indicating that the system is already helping to improve cargo clearance, increase transparency, and make it easier for businesses and individuals to conduct transactions. The initiative forms part of a broader modernization agenda aimed at enhancing productivity, competitiveness, and the ease of doing business in St. Lucia.
4: The Customs and Excise Department is continuing its digital transformation journey with the successful rollout of an online payment platform that allows users to pay customs duties and charges anytime, anywhere. Comptroller of Customs and Excise, Sherman Emmanuel, says the platform supports one of customs' core mandates, trade facilitation.
5: The online payment portal and platform is just one small measure amongst the many that Customs is implementing to improve processing times for the clearance of cargo, to create a more easy environment for the trader, and again, fulfilling that ease of doing business mandate.
4: Emmanuel explained that the platform forms part of a larger strategic vision that includes paperless initiatives and technological upgrades designed to improve service delivery and strengthen St. Lucia's competitiveness. Prior to the introduction of the online system, importers and brokers were often required to visit customs offices in person, stand in long lines, and complete transactions during limited business hours. Today, those same payments can be made electronically, around the clock.
5: So this online payment portal created a facility so that persons can now pay 24/7, 24 hours a day, 7 days a week, from anywhere in the world. It also created a transparency which did not exist so much before.
4: The platform became fully operational in July 2025, following a phased implementation process that began in 2023. According to Senior Customs Officer Vedlina Polius Modest, approximately 60% of customs clients, particularly within the commercial sector, are already using the online payment system. She says the department is now focusing on increasing participation among non-commercial users, including individuals clearing barrels, baggage, and other personal effects.
6: We are streamlining our processes to allow persons coming to do the regular barrel clearance or small non-commercial aspects cleared through the, or paid, I should say, through the online payment.
4: The technology behind the system is managed by the Customs Information Technology Unit. Senior Customs Officer Antonia Calix explains that the platform is integrated with the Asecura Customs Management System and uses one-time password authentication to safeguard transactions.
7: It is linked to Asecura, so once you do your payment online, you use it. It's called the AWWeb. Once you use that platform, you can also get your receipt in Asecura. So the system is intertwined. It's linked.
4: Senior broker at Joseph Shipping and president of the St. Lucia Customs Brokers Association, Sylvester Louis, says the platform has fundamentally changed the way brokers conduct business.
8: I don't think I can overstate the convenience of the online payment platform. So those of us who work on the evenings or weekends or even holidays, we can make our payments and have our documentation ready to go for the very next working day. And if there's any issue that arises, the Customs IT department is there to respond to you virtually instantaneously.
4: He's encouraging brokers and importers who have not yet adopted the online payment system to do so, citing its convenience, reliability, and potential to deliver substantial productivity gains while accelerating the clearance process. For the National Competitiveness and Productivity Council, Glenn Simon reporting.
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11: And this is your midday weather report for today, the 24th of June, 2026. Your forecaster, McLean Jean-Baptiste. Present weather at Urenoir Airport is partly cloudy and hazy. Present weather at JFL Charles Airport is cloudy with recent showers. Present temperature at Dronora Airport is 31 degrees Celsius or 88 degrees Fahrenheit. Last night minimum temperature at Dronora Airport was 26 degrees Celsius or 79 degrees Fahrenheit. Relative humidity at Dronora Airport is 73%. Winds at Dronora Airport is blowing from the east at 20 miles per hour or 31 kilometers. Rainfall in the 24-hour period that ended at 8 a.m. today at Dronora Airport, 11.0 millimeters, and at JFL Charles Airport, 14.4 millimeters. Total rainfall for the month of June so far at Dronora Airport, 53.7 millimeters, and at JFL Charles Airport, 104.0 millimeters. Sunset today at 6:35 p.m. and sunrise tomorrow at 5:37 a.m. Forecast for St. Lucia valid for the next 24 hours. Winds will be blowing from the east near 21 miles per hour or 33 kilometers with occasional gusts. Weather fair, breezy and hazy, becoming cloudy at times with a few showers. Persons with respiratory ailment and dust allergies are advised to take the necessary precaution due to reduced air quality. Marine forecast for seas in a 25 mile or 40 kilometer radius of St. Lucia. Tides for the Castries Harbour high at 12:57 p.m. and low at 5:07 p.m. Tides of Beaufort Bay high at 2:04 p.m. and low at 6:34 p.m. Seas locally rough with waves and easterly swells 6 to 8 feet or 1.8 to 2.4 meters. Small craft operators and sea leaders should exercise caution due to locally rough seas and brisk winds and reduced visibility. Forecast for the lesser entities are partly cloudy, hazy and breezy, becoming cloudy at times with some light to moderate showers, mainly over the southern Windward Islands. Tropical weather outlook. The Atlantic high pressure system will continue to generate moderate to brisk easterly winds and locally rough seas across the lesser Antilles during the next few days. A tropical wave will bring cloudiness and scattered showers over the southern Windward Islands during the forecast period as it moves westward near 21 miles per hour or 33 kilometers. A second tropical wave located over the eastern tropical Atlantic is moving westward near 17 miles per hour or 28 kilometers. Tropical cyclone formation is not expected over the tropical Atlantic during the next 7 days. And once again, your forecast for St. Lucia. Winds will be blowing from the east near 21 miles per hour or 33 kilometers with occasional gusts. Weather, fair, breezy and hazy, becoming cloudy at times with a few showers. And this was your midday weather report for today, the 24th of June, 2026. Your forecaster, McLean Jean-Baptiste.

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2: 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I know for them not like people. You're the man Jews representing Hot FM. You know what I mean? Number one in a St. Lucia. Jews, keep it locked.

vacations happen, and new homes happen, a growing family happens, retirement happens. Life is full of milestones. The question isn't if they'll happen. 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Because whatever happens, planning makes all the difference. It's about 19 minutes to the hour of 1 o'clock. We now enter the quiet storm.

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A vacation happens, a new home happens, a growing family happens, retirement happens. Life is full of milestones. The question isn't if they'll happen. The question is whether you're prepared when they do. Join Sagicor and whatever happens, a pop-up event at the Constitution Park on Friday, 26 June from 10 a.m. to 3:30 p.m. Meet advisors, participate in a fun, interactive activities, take photos, win exciting prizes, and discover how you could better prepare for life's next chapter. Because whatever happens, planning makes all the difference. And we're inside 15 minutes for tonight at CBN. Are you ready to let your voice be heard on Miss Black's Karaoke Night, starting this Wednesday and every other Wednesday? Enjoy unbeatable drinks, delicious bites, and a chance to win big with bingo throughout the evening. 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Things kick off from 7 p.m. to 11 p.m. The vibe keeps going every other Wednesday. So Black's Karaoke Night with a big note. Lead to bigger wins. Don't miss it. Hey, Super 6 Jeff for $220,000. Have you played? Let's get into the music right now.

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If you're now joining us, we're inside 15 minutes for Tobias CBN. X Super 6 jackpot, $220,000. 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Remember, you must be in it to win it.

And this is where we come to the end of the 50 minutes sponsored by our friends over at CBN. Remember, go purchase your tickets right now. A Super 6 jackpot, $220,000. Remember, you must be in it to win it. Hey, so the question is, have you played it?

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remember the 27th, Saturday, the 27th of June. It's all about Vava Avila. The t-shirt mask. So remember that day, the

Oh, yes, indeed, my time is here. Hey, I've got to go. I've got to run. It was a pleasure being in your company today. And as I'm about to take my leave, always remember that before you try and change the world, you have to change yourself. It all starts with the man in the mirror.

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Exciting themed experiences. All from our beautiful rooftop lounge. The event, of course, is on, folks. Every last Thursday in the month of June till November. Location, again, is Rooftop Lounge. Belgian Hotel. Oh, it's only, what, $40 gets you on the inside? That's $40 per person. Inclusive of bar and bites. Well, of course, Thursday's on the way. Every last Thursday in the month. We're linking up. It's Wednesday, so come tomorrow about that time. Gain up yourself, right? Get ready for a Rooftop Belgian Hotel. That's important. Of course, you can always check them out and ask the right questions. Like calling them and saying, can I make a reservation? There's a possibility that you can. Belgian Hotel, after work lime. Your new favorite Thursday. Lime. Hotter.

our friends in the other sports channel, you know, we do themselves, right? Carriel Spalle, Mr. B. But my bet is still on France. I should, as a solution, I will tell you who me is about in France. Nothing personal. Hey.

0: So it says a big up to Captain, the French Connection, Captain, Bon Appetit, Safa. Big up to the Pisces family.
1: Is
0: it? Yes.
1: Because I'm over style killer. You have headache to painkiller. Pump out more conchin chilla. Confess us been for weed it now.
0: Yeah, the Pisces family. Good afternoon to all you boys. Pen killer. I get the information right. I also want to shout out the crew for in a Goosey locked in. We're going to create the stadium.
1: Way there,
0: and of course, boy, the footballer them there slash DJ.
1: There from way,
0: yeah.
1: Way there.
0: Plus pressure bus pipe you. Bandana school.
1: Way there. Now,

0: remind you guys that this half an hour is brought to you with the kind compliments of our friends. Of course, we've got for the 1D2 hour sale. We'll have some info on that in just a few. More music and info.
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0: Let me tell you something. There are some fellas here. There are some fellas over at Central Distillers that base their mind more on than me.
1: What we can do.
0: When I come there, you're not there. But when I know there, you're there.
1: Now I'm in my prime.
0: That means you're not counting a raise. And them man know themselves, Z. You know themselves. I'm watching you. Yeah. Hey, the Crazy Mix Party Central. I see. Tell them all it there. That means that is the next time they woo me. Yeah, in 1, 2. Let me see the first one. The next time you see me, I think it'll be 4. Yeah. And of course, my sexy friend, the lovely Mr. Jean. Have a wonderful afternoon, darling. Ladies and gentlemen, Lord Cote, I'll see you in the Calypso Arena, darling.

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Darling, I'm getting around to you. Thank you so much for wishing me that Father's Day greetings. I've already met Bawe Pono Nadi publicly, honey. Thank you so much, Katrina. It's your tour, Shwe.

0: it torn up. 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Pitch on a clitoris. So my detention. Just a need.
1: No, I said that. Only one mystery. Premier key.
0: And our friends, of course, from our courts, bring value home.
1: Yeah. And next year,
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2: 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So I think you're gonna be not. Been drinking magna all night.

All right, guys, it's just about that time of the afternoon already. What, 1 until the hour, 4 o'clock? We're going to set for Way Back Wednesday. We've got some information that needs to be disbursed immediately. So let's see what's happening over there. 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We have Julie Fontenelle of Asukenal Garivier. Barry Laura of Tiroche Castries, Andrea Blackman of Otter Castries, Mario Isidore and Morel Isidore of Deriso. Also, there's one Charlotte Louise of Cowley Gardens. There's Damien James, alias Empress of Ogevierfort, Francesca Blake of Moripool. We have Delia Lanel over in Bruceville Vierfort, Jerome Paul of Deriso Miku. Adrian Swanson of Goodlands Castries, also one Alvin Augustine of La Rochelle Grace, Cornell Daniel of Bocage Castries, Owen Spencer of Obicon Vierfort. We have one Brandon Vansuqui or Vanjuqui of Matisse French, right? So Brandon of Deriso, let me tell you, Vanjuqui, yeah, French. Angela Inglis of Pavé Road. Also, we've got here Joanne Francis of Babuno, yes. And Jonathan George of Lady Micro Street in Miku, Nathaniel Saint-Ville of Forestier, Peterson Lynch of Lacqua Mingo, and Livingston Monrose of Bexar. Also, Hezzy Carroll of Fonson Chassé and Aaron, Anson Baptiste of Grand Rivière Denry. 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Eh? The spotlight is yours, and we're linking up. Come tomorrow, June the 25th, over at Jake's Band Grill, Peebush Babuno. Welcome to Way Back Wednesday. EJ Naya. More after this.

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Let us say hi to our friends on Peter Sugar Sales. Just to remind you guys, I'm 26. Prices are just too much to mention, all right? It really is back in full swing. Peter Sugar Stars. It's okay to be okay. Yeah. Yes, indeed. DJ Naya, play tune. After we're glad we're linking up Marshall City. We're back Wednesday. Yeah, we go there still, you know. Carry your own key. J Daddy be a lead. You got DJ Dunno, you don't know. But that Wednesday and thing. Different speed.

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Yeah, sneaker there and ting. Oh my goodness. Yes, sneaker day was low, right? It's still low, right? We back Wednesday loader. We move busy, the world is locked in. Mr. Jordan, DJ Naya.

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That stunt there for me at all. Yeah, so enjoy your way back Wednesday, your little love section, my G. Yeah, I wish you all the best. 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

0: It's just about 12 minutes until the hour of 5 o'clock. 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
0: Hi to our friends over in, at 96.1. Jeff Yefoy. 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
0: Hey, call your mother come.
1: What happened to you?
0: Well, you are talking to me. I just remind you guys, the hour is brought to you with the kind compliments of our friends from Flow. We keep that rhythm flowing, right? Fantastic. Wednesday. Back in time. Hi, Lisa. 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Big people party. 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DJ Naya. 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Welcome back, my G.

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0: Oh, I'ma make you remember.

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Talk about the food trucks. 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

Ça, c'est Simonia Towns of the US. Hein? Food in the news. Hi to Miss Desiree and friends over El Cicero. What you say there, my girl? $1.2 billion. Desiree. Prestige Bank, good afternoon.

0: I got some neighbors on board, so I gotta have a conversation with my neighbors. Yes, our friend Shama from Flow Drive Time Party Central. DJ and I am Mr. Jordan. More music and information right after this.
1: Man.
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2: 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Can't offer them the like people. You're the man Jews representing Hot FM. You know what I mean? Number one in a St. Lucia. Jews, keep it locked.

yeah, boy, twins are twins. What does that respect me, Dred? And save your life and don't snow joy. 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

0: Murderation. 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

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So big up to my brothers and my sisters. Hey guys, continue to be strong. Have a wonderful afternoon. Big up to Miss Elma over in New York City. It's just about, shall I say, 10 until the hour? Big up to our friends over at Harry Spades. Just reminding you guys what's happening with Harry Spades.

Everybody, 7 until the hour of 6 o'clock. Just want to remind you guys what's happening again with our friends from Hammer Spins. 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Yeah, you heard right. It's on as of today, Wednesday 24th to Sunday the 28th of June 2026. 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Or should I say, sorry, 25% off, my goodness. Also get a chance to spin the wheel for a free grocery item. Or how about a fuel voucher, even paints and so much more. So don't take my word for it. What you can do is just head on down to your favorite paints or Harris Paints Color Center. And from, it's actually, again, from today until the 28th. 5 days, you're going to see big whilst stocks last. Terms and conditions do apply. Well, guys, it's on this evening, Wednesday. Jordan's Band Grill presents Karaoke and Balawa Wednesday with the after party with the man DJ Dundu. Of course, karaoke begins from 7 p.m. Just, of course, in Marsha, opposite the Marsha Post Office, hosted by Jane and the Building. Menu this evening, we got some Balawa, barbecue pork, chicken, sauce, breadfruit salad, and so much more. Drinks are also on sale. Of course, we have a special tonight on the Lordson Strawberry Gin. That's on special whole night. And, of course, don't forget the after party, the man himself, DJ Dundu. We've got prizes to be warm. So, hey, come on down this evening to Jordan's Bar and Grill, Marsha City. It's Wednesday, June, or should I say June 24th, yeah? It's a lime. Enjoy the good vibes, good music, great energy, and Pamuchisa. We tell you, of course, security is in full effect. We say black squad style. Yeah, gotta put that in there. Hey, guys, love the life you live. Live a life that you love. Love many and trust few. Always remember to be nice to folks on the way up, because you just might meet or need them on the way down. Nice to be important, but more important to be nice. Full joy, what's left of Wednesday. Find the spot, chillax, full joy. First, don't forget this evening, Marsha City, Jordan's Bar. We got karaoke and a Balawa Wednesday and after party. It's a life, it's a vibe. Go to buy a Lordson Gin, Strawberry Gin. DJ Naya. Manage yourself, my brother. Go outside.

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For all you, I really hate you, Snig, and all I really need is more for this.

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0: them by near. In a piece, in a walk, drive by, walk by, in a car. Walk here, see the chief of staff here, three star. Badder than them by far, badder than them by near. In a piece, in a walk, walk by, drive by, in a car. Yo, yo, yo, yo, yo.
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